Summer kisses winter time. 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

Midtowns Radio, available everywhere via the Midtowns Radio website.

0: God bless you all. You have been listening to Papa Roy on Middowns Radio. So stay with us for the best entertainment throughout the day. Coming up next, the news on the hour. 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
3: 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From the Sky News Centre at 10, the Prime Minister has confirmed he will continue to lead the Labour Party and the country, but admitted the local election results are tough. Sir Keir Starmer was speaking after they lost control of 9 local authorities, including Exeter, Oxford and Hartlepool. The Prime Minister has vowed not to walk away.
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As I said earlier, David Bowie was busy this year, and here's the theme song from his film, which was Absolute Beginners. This got panned by the critics. I thought it was good.

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Keep that breathless charm. Won't you please arrange it, 'cause I long you just the way.

Thank you for listening. This has been Robin Russell and In the Mood. Coming up next will be the news on the hour. Stay with us on Midtown's Radio for the best of music and entertainment.

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Catherine, the event fundraiser for the Dame Vera Lynn Children's Charity, based in Billingshurst, West Sussex. And we support children and babies with cerebral palsy and other motor learning difficulties from the age of 0 to 5. So if you would like to make a difference to a little person's life,

0: 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Come up next will be the news on the hour. 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
1: Do you struggle to read the local newspaper? Well, the used talking news of Mid-Sussex records extracts from the Mid-Sussex Times and other publications each week and makes them available to visually impaired people completely free of charge. As well as mailing out memory sticks for which we can supply a simple player, the used talking news recordings can also be accessed on a smartphone or tablet using the Talking Newspaper app, which is free to download for both Apple and Android users. We also often have need for new volunteers for both reading and backroom duties requiring a couple of hours per month. More details are available from Malcolm Hewlett on 07770 543 454.
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a ring from quiet steeples to distant valleys along the hillsides of lovers' hearts.

of life, that I may hold you inside forever.